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It's Delta response. 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Front steps, Delta response for a breathing problem, Beaver and Hudson, 21.

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0: Just confirming that the caller was a passerby. 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
1: That appears correct.
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0: 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How do you read me?
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1: No, thank you.

Ascension Rescue Squad, Mohawk, B Bravo Response, EMS, 630 Manning Boulevard, cross of Henry Johnson, Clark Drive. On the second floor, 68-year-old female with fall injuries. Ascension Rescue Squad, Mohawk, B Bravo Response, EMS, 630 Manning Boulevard, cross of Henry Johnson Boulevard, Clark Drive. On the second floor for a 68-year-old female with fall injuries. Time 044.

Attention, Engine 7, Rescue 1, Mohawk, D-Delta Response, EMS, 136 Benson Street, cross of Partridge Street, West Erie Street, for a 27-year-old male, on oxygen, difficulty breathing. Attention, Engine 7, Rescue 1, Mohawk, D-Delta Response, EMS, 136 Benson Street, cross of Partridge Street, West Erie Street, 27-year-old male on oxygen, difficulty breathing. Time 052.

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Attention, engine 2, truck 2, see Charlie responds. The Hope House, 261 North Pearl Street, cross of Livingston Avenue, Colony Street, for the automatic alarm. Attention, engine 2, truck 2, see Charlie responds. The Hope House, 261 North Pearl Street, cross of Livingston Avenue, Colony Street, for the automatic alarm. The time, 1:26.

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Attention, Engine 5, Rescue 9, Mohawk, D Delta Response, EMS. 92 Broad Street, across Alexander Street, 4th Avenue. On the second floor, 40-year-old male unconscious. Attention, Engine 5, Rescue 9, Mohawk, D Delta Response, EMS. 92 Broad Street, cross of Alexander Street, 4th Avenue. On the second floor, for a 40-year-old male, unconscious. Time 2:32.

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Attention, Engine 1, Rescue 1, Mohawk, see Charlie response, EMS. 2 Thurlow Terrace, cross the Western Avenue of the Dead End. Apartment 4D, David, for a 63-year-old female, difficulty breathing. Attention, Engine 1, Rescue 1, Mohawk, see Charlie response, EMS. 2 Thurlow Terrace, cross the Western, the Dead End. Apartment 4D, David, 63-year-old female, difficulty breathing. The time, 5:18.

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University Heights Dorms, 100 Union Drive, cross of Holland Avenue, for the automatic alarm. Attention, Engine 11, Truck 4, see Charlie response. University Heights Dorms, 100 Union Drive, cross of Holland Avenue, for the automatic alarm. Time, 6:12.

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0: Angel, I'm dispatcher. Angel, it's arrived. Nothing showing. 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We've got a four-story dormitory type 5 construction.
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Attention, Truck 4, Rescue 9, Mohawk, B, Bravo response. 240 Catherine Street, red two-vehicle accident, cross of Oneida Terrace, Avondale Terrace. Attention, Truck 4, Rescue 9, Mohawk, B, Bravo response. 240 Catherine Street, cross of Oneida Terrace, Avondale Terrace. For an auto accident with injuries. Time 6:56.

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Attention Truck 1 Mohawk, A Alpha Response, EMS 34, Maiden Lane, cross of Broadway and North Pearl, Department 9, 41-year-old female with headache. Attention Truck 1 Mohawk, A Alpha Response, EMS 34, Maiden Lane, cross of Broadway and North Pearl, Department 9, 41-year-old female with a headache. Time 7:06.

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Repeating, attention, engine 2, truck 2, see Charlie responds. 345 Northern Boulevard, cross of Shaker Road and Manning Boulevard, for general fire alarm. Time out 772.

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2: Dispatcher 201, we've arrived on Maiden Lane. So also, can we have an ALS unit for high blood sugar? We can take them hot.
0: Pursue 7-4.
3: Arriving 345 Northern, two-story type 5, 202 left command investigating.
0: Attention Rescue 2, the A Alpha response.
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See Charlie response. 315 South Manning Boulevard. Cross of New Scotland Ave and Hackett Boulevard for general fire alarm. Repeating attention, engine 11, truck 4. See Charlie response. 315 South Manning Boulevard. Cross of New Scotland Ave and Hackett Boulevard. 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Timeout 758.

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3: Attention, engine 2, truck 2, see Charlie response, 76 North Pearl Street, cross of Stevens Street and Columbia Street for a general fire alarm. Repeating, attention, engine 2, truck 2, see Charlie response, 76 North Pearl Street, cross of Stevens Street and Columbia Street for a general fire alarm. Timeout 801.

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Attention, Engine 7, Rescue 1, Mohawk, D-Delta response, EMS call, 279 Central Avenue, cross of North Lake Ave and Quail Street, in the Lot 8, for unknown male, unconscious in a black SUV. Repeating, attention, Engine 7, Rescue 1, Mohawk, D-Delta response, EMS call, 279 Central Ave, cross of North Lake Ave and Quail Street, in the Lot 8, for unknown H male, unconscious in a black SUV. Timeout 804.

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0: Attention, Engine 7, Truck 4, see Charlie response, 45 Central Ave, the 6th floor apartment, HS and Henry, cross of Henry Johnson Boulevard and Lexington Ave, for general fire alarm. Repeating, attention, Engine 7, Truck 4, see Charlie response, 45 Central Ave, 6th floor apartment, HS and Henry, cross of Henry Johnson Boulevard and Lexington Ave, for general fire alarm. Time out, 8-11.
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Attention truck 2, Mohawk, the Bravo response, EMS call, 339 Central Lab, in front at the bus stop, cross of Cross Street, Ontario Street, unknown age now, unresponsive. Repeating attention truck 2, Mohawk, the Bravo response, EMS call, 339 Central Lab, cross of Quail Street, Ontario Street, unknown age male at the bus stop in front, unresponsive. Timeout 814.

0: dispatch, you're going to range at 745 Central, make a signal. System number set. What's the call on Central? Can you give me the particulars?
1: It's 339 Central in front of the bus stop for a mail down, unknown problem. Bravo response between Quail and Ontario.
2: Oh, 31, we're out Central Ave.
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0: 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In the Southeast East Gallery, room 119. Response is cold. 818.
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Repeating attention, Engine 9, Mohawk, A-Alpha response, EMS call. 320 New Scotland Ave, cross on Forest Ave and Norwood Ave, 21-year-old male, the swelling in the eye. 70833.

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0: 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We're in quite a bit of traffic.
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Attention, engine one, Mohawk, speed Bravo response, EMS call, Clark Street at Madison Ave, possibly near the Duncan, or unknown aged male on the ground. Repeating attention, engine one, Mohawk, speed Bravo response, EMS call, Clark Street at Madison Ave, possibly near the Duncan, or unknown aged male down on the ground. Time out, 9:30.

0: response EMS call 400 Central Ave, apartment 21C as in Charlie, cross of Partridge Street, Ontario Street for 59-year-old female sick patient. Repeating attention, engine 7, Mohawk. A Alpha response EMS call 400 Central Ave, apartment 21C as in Charlie, cross of Partridge Street, Ontario Street, 59-year-old female sick patient. Timeout 940.
1: 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Take us out for Charlie, of course.

engine truck 3 with Mohawk. AR for response, EMS call, 400 Central Ave, apartment 21C is in Charlie, cross of Partridge Street, Ontario Street, 59-year-old female sick patient, beating attention truck 3, out with Mohawk. AR for response, EMS call, 400 Central Ave, apartment 21C is in Charlie, cross of Partridge Street, Ontario Street, 59-year-old female sick patient, 10 on that version.

0: had you on dispatch. This person got up and walked away. He makes it a good intent call. Return Mohawk. And us.
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Country Truck 3, engine 10, speed trailer response, 160 North Main Ave, St. Anne's, the second floor of the 3 C as in Charlie area, cross of Kent Street and Manning Boulevard for general fire alarm. Repeating attention, Truck 3, engine 10, speed trailer response, 160 North Main Ave, the St. Anne's, second floor of the 3 C as in Charlie area, cross of Kent Street and Manning Boulevard for general fire alarm. Timeout 10 away.

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0: 110 to FIU. Are you in a different part of the panel? We're over on Manning, North Main side here. Say it acknowledged on the panel.
1: Just clear yourself. This, they're resetting the system. You can go back into service.
0: Thank you.

0: 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Take me out at 260 North Pearl for a Knox box repair.
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1: 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10 10 10 10 10 10 10 10 10 10 10 10 10 10 10 10 10 10 10 10 10 10 10 10 10 10 10 10 10 10 10 10 10 10 10 10 10 10 10 10 10 10 10 10 10 10 10 10 10 10 10 10 10 10 10 10 10 10 10 10 10 10 10 10 10 10 10 10 10 10 10 10 10 10 10 10 10 10 10 10 10 10 10 10 10 10 10 10 10 10 10 10 10 10 10 10 10 10 10 10 10 10 10 10 10 10 10 10 10 10 10 10 10 10 10 10 10 10 10 10 10 10 10 10

Attention engine 2, Mohawk, payoff response, EMS call, 497 Livingston Ave, apartment 2, B as in boy, cross North Lake Ave in Quell Street, 48-year-old female sick patient. Repeating attention engine 2, Mohawk, A offer response, EMS call, 497 Livingston Ave, apartment 2, B as in boy, cross of North Lake Ave and Quell Street, 48-year-old female sick patient, time out 1028.

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0: 139 to fire dispatch. 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
1: I was trying to raise you guys. Your different address. 479, 479, Livingston.
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0: 29.
2: Proceed. 39 fire dispatch. We're in front of 479. The door is locked.
3: Mohawk, I think you're on the wrong side of the building. If you pull up on Livingston Ave, we're right outside the park.
2: We're in the back, we're looking around the front.

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A Alpha response. 280 North Pearl Street, assisting car 52, key to a knock box. Repeating, attention, engine 2. A Alpha response. 280 North Pearl Street, cross of Lark Drive and Harriet Myers News. 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

Attention Engine 1, Mohawk, be Bravo response, EMS call, 162 Washington Ave, cross of Dove Street and Lark Street, for an assault. Albany County is on scene, include a roll-in. Repeating, attention Engine 1, Mohawk, be Bravo response, EMS call, 162 Washington Ave, cross of Dove Street and Lark Street, for unknown age female assault. Albany County is on scene, include a roll-in. Time out, 11 a.m.

0: Attention engine 7, truck 2, see Charlie response, 288 Clinton Avenue, cross of Clark Street, Henry Johnson Boulevard for general fire alarm. Repeating attention, engine 7, truck 2, see Charlie response, 288 Clinton Avenue, cross of Clark Street and Henry Johnson Boulevard for general fire alarm. Time 11:03.
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2: I'm doing 9 dispatcher for 288 Clinton. Was there an apartment or a fort?
1: Negative, it was just a general alarm.
2: And you want dispatch? 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

Attention, rescue squad, rescue 2, Mohawk. See Charlie response, EMS call, 104 Clinton Avenue, Carmen 201, cross of Pembroke Street, North Swan Street, 63-year-old female with chest pain. Repeating, attention, rescue squad, rescue 2, Mohawk. See Charlie response, EMS call, 104 Clinton Avenue, Carmen 201, cross of Pembroke Street, North Swan Street, 63-year-old female with chest pain. Timeout 11 on that.

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Attention Engine 5, Mohawk Bravo response, City Mission 259 South Pearl Street. In the dining room for 40-year-old male with heat exposure crosses of South Perry and Arch. 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
1: 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Madison Avenue, 1 mile down, crosses the Delaware and Lark. Repeat for engine 1, Mohawk Bravo response. 456 Madison Ave for a mile down, crosses the Delaware and Lark. 10-11 to 9.

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0: 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Alpha response, 728 Madison Ave in the lobby. 58-year-old male with a headache crosses South Lake as well. Repeating for engine 1 with Mohawk. Alpha response, 728 Madison Ave in the lobby for a 68-year-old male. The headache crosses the South Lake and Quail. Timeout 12:05. Engine 1.
1: Received from Knox and Madison.

Attention rescue on responding hot. 728 Madison Ave with engine 1 there in the lobby. It's just 8-year-old male crosses South Lake and Quill. Fever rescue 1 responding hot. 728 Madison Ave in the lobby there. Engine 1's on scene, crosses South Lake and Quill. Time out 12:15.

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Attention engine 7, Mohawk Alpha response, 100 water bleed out extension, the motel 6 in front, 55-year-old male, traumatic injury, crosses of Everett and water bleed. 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

0: 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Repeating for rescue squad, rescue one, Mohawk. Delta response, Wood Arbor Drive at Arbor Hill, Mount Jerry. For a male, there was a seizure, 6-year-old. North Manning and Lark. Timeout is 13:34.
1: 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You can put us on that call.
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A male who's unconscious, or correction, he's conscious but not alert, crosses the Lord Kennedy Johnson. 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
1: Mohawk 34 en route to Warren. Sorry, Mohawk 31 en route to Warren.
0: Mohawk 31, where are you going?
1: Mohawk 31 en route to Orange Street.
0: Okay, Orange.
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0: 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Charlie, Delta response, 643 Clinton Ave, first floor. 16-year-old female breathing problem crosses of Quail in Ontario. Repeating for Engine 7, Engine 10, Mohawk, Delta response, 643 Clinton Ave, first floor. 16-year-old female breathing problem crosses of Quail in Ontario. Timeout search and drain.
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0: 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Initial report was Febreze spraying in the bathroom. 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

1, Alpha Response for Olympus is 360 State Street, 3rd floor, apartment 4, 80-year-old male, crosses of Lark and Willett. Repeating for Engine 1, responding for Olympus is 360 State Street, 3rd floor, apartment 4, for an 82-year-old male, crosses of Lark and Willett, timeout 13-3-4.

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2: 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We're not involved, I'll get back to you. You start to please.

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1: 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Febreze in the bathroom. Alarm has been reset.
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1: Roger,

Attention engine 11, rescue 9, Mohawk, Charlie response, 360 Whitehall Road, Whitehall Court Apartments, in a room 131 for a 90-year-old female with a possible stroke. Possible South Main and South Manning, repeat for engine 11, rescue 9, Mohawk, Charlie response, 360 Whitehall Road, in apartment 131 for a 90-year-old female with a stroke, across the South Main, South Manning, timeout 1403.

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0: says the following companies on the fire is being transmitted. 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
0: What do you guys got there?
1: Chief, we've got a residential, some sort of residential dorm. Every door is locked. No one has a key. 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
0: Okay, received. You need FIU.

0: attention, engine 2, rescue 2, Mohawk, Charlie response. Livingston at Pearl, North Pearl. 37-year-old female, difficulty breathing. Looking for engine 2, rescue 2, Mohawk, Charlie response. Livingston Ave at North Pearl Street. 37-year-old female, difficulty breathing.
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0: 111th Battalion. If you want to start APD, go to location on Western. We need to force the door on the second floor.
1: Special Battalion 2.
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1: Looks like Albany County deputies on scene there.
0: And the correct location is Livingston Avenue in Northboro.
1: That's what they gave us.
0: Okay, can you double check with them? No sheriff there.

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1: 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Finished turned over to FIU. 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
0: Mohawk. I'll be
3: fired out
0: of Mohawk 50.
3: Mohawk 50?
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0: 1415.

Attention Engine 1, Rescue 1, Mohawk, Delta Response, 400 Sheridan Ave, that's Sheridan Prep Academy, right in front for 5-year-old female who's unconscious, crosses Lexington.

Attention Engine 1, Rescue 1, Mohawk Delta Response, 400 Sheridan Ave, that's Sheridan Prep Academy, right in front for 5-year-old female who's unconscious, crosses Lexington and Robin. Repeat for Engine 1, Rescue 1, Mohawk Delta Response, 400 Sheridan Ave, right in front for a 5-year-old female who's unconscious, crosses Lexington and Robin. Timeout 1451.

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0: Attention, truck 4, rescue 9, Mohawk, responding D-Delta, 3 Mount Hope Way, 4 points, cross streets, Southern Boulevard, and Mount Hope Drive. 46-year-old female in the parking lot in a white Chevy, seizure. Repeating 4, truck 4, rescue 9, Mohawk, responding D-Delta, 3 Mount Hope Way, cross streets, Southern Boulevard, and Mount Hope Drive. Going to be in the parking lot for a 46-year-old female in a white Chevy, seizure. Timeout, 1522.
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Attention, Engine 7, Engine 10, Mohawk, D Delta response, EMS. 197 North Allen Street, cross of West Street, Bradford Street, for a 10-month-old unconscious. Time, 1527.

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1: 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Engine 10 and Mohawk are going to Albany Med to ALS. 1341.
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0: 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The Museum, 222 Madison Avenue, Cross of Eagle, South Swan. Female down with fall injury, sorry. Attention Engine 5 Mohawk, V Bravo Respond CMS. The Museum, 222 Madison Avenue, across from the museum entrance. Female on the ground with fall injuries. 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
1: 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We'll give him a call back. Be advised, it also came through as an Apple fall notification.
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1: Attention engine 4 Mohawk A Alpha response EMS. The Avila 100 White Pine Drive, across Columbia Drive. In the craft room, elderly female with fall injuries. Attention engine 4 Mohawk A Alpha response EMS. The Avila 100 White Pine Drive, cross of Columbia Drive. In the craft room, female patient with fall injuries. The time, 1601.
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See Charlie responds, EMS. 104 Clinton Avenue, cross of Tenbrook Street, North Swan Street. Department 201 for a possible overdose. Police in rear. Attention, Engine 2, Rescue 2, Mohawk. See Charlie responds, EMS. 104 Clinton Avenue, cross of Tenbrook Street, North Swan Street. Department 201 for a possible overdose. Time, 16:29.

0: 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We're responding. Truck 2 is going to take that for engine 2. Can we also get FIU to respond to the address?
1: 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Battalion.
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0: attention, engine 7, Mohawk, B Bravo response, EMS. Market 32, 709 Central Avenue. Cross of Grant Avenue, Everett Road. 72-year-old male, fall injuries on the sidewalk. Attention, engine 7, Mohawk, B Bravo response, EMS. Market 32, 709 Central Avenue. Cross of Grant Avenue, Everett Road.
1: Really? Why?
0: 70-year-old male on the sidewalk of the street. 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

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Sunoco, 1465 Washington Avenue, across of Fuller and Germain. The gas station there, gasoline spilled out of vehicle fuel leak. Attention engine 10, A Alpha response to Sunoco, 1465 Washington. Cross of Fuller Road, Germain Street. The gas station there for a vehicle fuel leak. Time 1637.

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extension for truck 3 Mohawk, staging for 849 Livingston Avenue, across of Colby Street, Barbley Avenue. Some male lacerations, refusing to let people near him. It's in the bathroom. Extension truck 3 Mohawk, staging for 849 Livingston Avenue. Male with laceration, refusing to let people near him, just locked himself in the bathroom. Police and rip. Time 16:46.

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0: Attention, Engine 2, Truck 1, C, Charlie response. 261 Clinton Avenue, cross of Dove Street, Lark Street, for the automatic alarm. Attention, Engine 2, Truck 1, C, Charlie response. 261 Clinton Avenue, cross of Dove Street, Lark Street, for the automatic alarm. Time from 1656.

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D Delta. 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Email. Traffic accident. Attention, Truck 1, Rescue 9, Mohawk, D Delta, Green Street, Herkimer Street, for a traffic accident, possibly traffic, it was starting to rescue squad. 17.

0: 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Green Street, Herkimer Street for a vehicle accident, a possible traffic. 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Time 17:14.
1: 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Is that correct?

0: It originated as no injuries. It got upgraded due to the door being stuck, and now the female is complaining of an injury. 1750.
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1: Mohawk 18 also responding.
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3: 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PD's on scene, they got no injuries. They said that the door is just stuck.
0: Truck one received, do they still require our assistance?
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3: Mohawk 18, go ahead.
1: Would you like to us to continue our response to that as well?
3: Truck 1.
0: Truck 1 is still on. Dispatcher, you got a question for me?
3: Mohawk 18 is requesting cancel. Do you want them to cancel, or do you want them to stay in route cold?
0: I'll keep them coming until I figure out what's going on.
3: Mohawk 18, you're responding.

0: 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Why don't you upgrade them and have them come in from the Madison side, Madison and Green.
1: 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Coming hot.

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1: Received. 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

Attention, Engine 1, Mohawk. AB Bravo response, EMS. 80 South Swan Street, across Washington Avenue, State Street. In the lobby for a 71-year-old female with fall injuries. Attention, Engine 1, Mohawk. B Bravo response, EMS. 80 South Swan Street, across Washington Avenue, State Street. In the lobby for a 71-year-old female with fall injuries. Time, 17:25.

0: 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I'll take a paramedic right here. You can tell them to come to the Washington Ave entrance at the corner of Washington and Dove. You can also tell Mohawk to go there.
1: Received. Do you want to hardcore?
0: You can come out.

0: Attention, Rescue 1 responding, D Delta. 80 South Swan Street. Crossings of Washington Avenue and State Street. Going to be entering the Washington entrance corner of Washington Dove. Repeating for Rescue 1, responding D Delta, 80 South Swan Street, cross streets of Washington Ave and State Street. You're going to enter through Washington. It's going to be the corner of Washington and Dove, 1740.
1: Dispatch Mall, responder 1, dispatcher. Correction, Washington and Swan, Washington and Swan.
0: Receive Washington and Swan, 1740. Dispatch Mall, responder 80 South Swan. Rescue 1 is going to be Washington and Swan. Washington and Swan, you're incorrect.

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Attention, Engine 2, Rescue 2, Mohawk, see Charlie response, EMS. 22, New Hope Terrace, cross of Jennings Drive, for a 72-year-old female, heart issue. Time, 17:53.

0: 31 dispatch, what's the EPA in the ambulance?
1: Fox 15. Dispatch from Mohawk 15.
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preschool, 8 Elm Street, cross of Grand Street, Fell Street, the automatic alarm, second floor classroom. Attention, truck 1, engine 9, see Charlie response. The free school, 8 Elm Street, cross of Grand Street, Fell Street. The automatic alarm coming from the second floor classroom. 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

0: 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Nothing showing. 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
5: 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Attention, Engine 7, Truck 3, see Charlie response. 31 North Main Avenue, cross of Hudson Avenue, Lancaster Street, for the automatic alarm. Time, 1805.

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0: attention, Engine 9, Mohawk B Bravo response, EMS, 175 South Swan Street, cross of Elm Street, Myrtle Avenue, apartment 4H Henry, for a 91-year-old male heat exposure. Attention, Engine 9, Mohawk B Bravo response, EMS, 175 South Swan Street, cross of Elm Street, Myrtle Avenue, apartment 4H Henry, for a 91-year-old male heat exposure. Time, 1808.
1: Engine 9, Smasher, was that 4H as in Henry, you said?
2: That's correct, Engine 9.
1: Received, just to keep you advised, the, I don't know if it's the console or what, the other dispatcher's volume is really low, much lower than usual.
2: The one that's dispatching or the one that's talking now?
1: On that original dispatch, I think for the one that comes over the house pages, it's quite low.
2: Received, 809.
3: Rescue squad dispatcher, you can return all units from New Hope, good intent. And we had the same issue in Arbor Hill.
2: Rescue squad received, 809.

Attention truck one, A Alpha response, South Mall Tower, 99 South Pearl Street, cross of Hamilton Street, Van Zandt. Apartment 16C Charlie for a 65-year-old male lift assist. Attention truck one, A Alpha response, South Mall Tower, 99 South Pearl Street, cross of Hamilton Street, Van Zandt. Apartment 16C Charlie for a 65-year-old male needs a lift assist. Time 18:10.

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Attention, Engine 4, Mohawk, B, Bravo, response, EMS. 178 Washington Avenue Extension, cross of Fuller Road, Rapp Road, Suite 3, for a 73-year-old female with a hemorrhage. 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

0: Attention, Engine 1, Rescue 1, Mohawk, D Delta Response EMS, 728 Madison Avenue, cross of South Lake Avenue, Quail Street. In the living room, 6-year-old male with fall, now altered mental state. Attention, Engine 1, Rescue 1, Mohawk, D Delta Response EMS, 728 Madison Avenue, cross of South Lake Avenue, Quail Street. In the living room, 60-year-old male with a fall, now altered mental state. Time, 18:46.
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0: 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Could you get a better location? 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

0: attention, Truck 4, Mohawk B, Bravo Response, EMS, 24 Delaware Terrace, cross of Delaware Avenue. For a 59-year-old female with a head injury. Attention, Truck 4, Mohawk B, Bravo Response, EMS, 24 Delaware Terrace, cross of Delaware Avenue. 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

Attention, Engine 7, Rescue 1, Mohawk, D Delta Response, EMS. 697 State Street, cross of Quail in Ontario. 18-year-old female with a hemorrhage. Attention, Engine 7, Rescue 1, Mohawk, D Delta Response, EMS. 697 State Street, cross of Quail in Ontario. For an 18-year-old female with a hemorrhage. Time, 1941.

0: Attention, Engine 9, Truck 4, see Charlie response. 54 Pinewood Avenue, cross of Helderberg Avenue, Hackett Boulevard, for the automatic alarm. Attention, Engine 9, Truck 4, see Charlie response. 54 Pinewood Avenue, cross of Helderberg Avenue, Hackett Boulevard, for the automatic alarm. Time, 1942.
1: Rescue on route.
0: 1942. Attention, Engine 1, Truck 2, see Charlie response. 305 Clinton Avenue, cross of Lark Street, Henry Johnson Boulevard, for the automatic alarm. Attention, Engine 1, Truck 2, see Charlie response. 305 Clinton Avenue, cross of Lark, Henry Johnson, for the automatic alarm. Time, 1943.

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0: dispatch, Rescue 9, can we have an APD unit respond to Delaware Firehouse for a neighbor who is indecent in the street?
1: Rescue 9, receive. We're going, sorry, 20-0.

0: This past weekend, I know I'm going to Washington.
1: Bullhook responding to 140 Washington Avenue extension. 104 standby, I'll reach out to the ambulance.